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5: Tonight's our track forecast. Tonight, some showers, isolated thunderstorms, getting down to 62. Tomorrow, thunderstorms in the afternoon, and I have 80. Saturday, sunshine, 84 with Teddy Swims.

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6: Cannonball! Hey, it's Belky on WIFC. 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Culver's is going to release weekly challenges from June 1st through August 2nd. The challenges involve everything from ordering fresh, frozen custard to placing two orders in the same week. The more challenges you complete, the higher chance you have of winning the $10,000. You also get a bonus reward at the end if you complete any 3, 6, or 9 challenges. 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
13: Tonight's our track forecast. Tonight's clouds getting down to 62. Tomorrow, some thunderstorms in the afternoon. And high of 80 Saturday. Sunshine, 84 with Alex Warren.
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So if our time is running out, day after day, we'll make the mundane a masterpiece. 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

Imagine Dragons 95.5 WDIV. What's up, Mike Rathers? Thanks for hanging tonight. Shaboozy on the way, his latest. Absolutely love that song. Sabrina Carpenter as well. Here's Olivia Rodrigo with WDIV.

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5: Tonight's our track forecast for tonight. Some clouds getting down to 62. Tomorrow, good chance for scattered thunderstorms in the afternoon. High of 80. Saturday, sunshine 84.

And I asked on Facebook, what's the weirdest thing you put on cheese? Well, someone said, my husband puts nacho cheese in his coffee. Oh, I love coffee. I love nacho cheese. I'm ready to rock it next week for Mikey Likes It or No. Thanks for the idea, by the way. Here's One Direction.

0: You know, Friday completely loaded to the gills with very, very cool things like movies. We've got one that has got a Jonas and it's got a Rudd in it.
1: Oh, I can't wait to see that. And then the Scary Movie franchise is releasing their sixth film this weekend. But I'd say the showstopper this weekend, Tay-Tay, Taylor Swift dropping a new song tomorrow.
0: Hello. And also we're doing the $1,000 minute at 7:10. And you got a chance to win the last of the Parade of Homes tickets. And we'll do that at 7:20. Seem like enough?
1: It seems like a Friday.
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3: Hey, it's Belky on WIFC. When it comes to my kids and I, when we're in the mood for some good food, we always choose Culver's. And speaking of, have you

0: 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The challenges involve everything from ordering fresh, frozen custard to placing two orders in the same week. The more challenges you complete, the higher chance you have of winning the $10,000. 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
5: The 9 Storm Track Forecast for tonight. Some clear skies, getting down to 62 tomorrow. Scattered thunderstorms in the afternoon. High of 80. Saturday sunshine and high of 84.

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0: 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It's Mike Mathers. Thanks so much for listening. 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

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It's Mike Crowther's heading out. Thanks so much for listening. Jimmy Bodine, ready to get the Friday morning going next with Huntrix. Here's Golden on WDIFC. Later.

95.5 WIFC, the Kid Leroy without you. I'm Jimmy Bodine. Hey, I hope you're having a great, well, I should say, I was going to say Thursday night, but I really, technically, I should say Friday morning, right? Because, you know, we're just into Friday morning, technically, right? Right? Okay. Anyway, now that we got that straight and I corrected myself, here is music from two great, great artists. Yes, you know them. Madonna and Sabrina Carpenter and Bring Your Love. It's new music. Check it out. WIFC.

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And this town's lost its faith. 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
0: 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The 9 Storm Track Forecast. 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

this town's lost its faith, our colors will fade eventually. So if our time is running out, day after day, we'll make the mundane a masterpiece. Oh my, my, oh my, my love, I take one look at you, you're taking me out.

0: 95.5 WIFC, the great band Shine Down here at 526 on Friday. You made it. It's Friday. It's here. Yeah. Callaway on the rise, getting ready for the weekend. And it will be a full weekend. Boy, there's so much going on. I know that later this afternoon, it's time to get in Marshfield and settle in for some more live music. Yeah, they're going to be doing their Hub City Days concert series, and that'll be on Fridays through the summer. And so it starts tonight. Yeah, and they've got a great band. The band Dig Deep is going to be playing tonight. And what a jam. So I know you're going to have a great time. Get your lawn chairs in the car. Make sure that's all ready to go. And I'll see you at Wenzel Plaza. I'll be broadcasting live starting at 5 this afternoon. And I'll have Mount Olympus tickets, the whole nine yards, getting you ready for, well, some more summer. Yeah, that's what it's all about. See you in Marshfield.
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Bruno, man, sounded so good there on that great ballad there, Risk It All. He's doing that, of course, for the romantic tour. He's still on that here, going all over the globe. And here today in our globe, on Friday here in central Wisconsin, getting you ready for a really humid day. Of course, you know, we had rain showers yesterday after a hot day. And so that turns it into a bit of a steamer. Yeah, that's what it feels like out there, and it's going to be that way for a while. So a bit humid, a chance of getting some showers and storms maybe this afternoon. Not so much right now, but later this afternoon, high today 80. And then over the weekend, get ready for more. A few thunderstorms in the forecast tonight. Tomorrow looking really good. You're going to be doing anything outside. Tomorrow's your big day. Sunny and warm, 84 Saturday. And then on Sunday, not a bad looking day. More sun, 83. It is 65 now at WIFC.

0: levitating. So Dua Lipa, who I didn't know if you knew this or not, but she just got married. Yeah, about a week ago or so. Yeah, Dua Lipa married and, as Carly would say, on vacation permanently all over the world, because it seems like every time you turn around, she's on vacation somewhere. But occasionally, you know, she gets a show in here and there, so that's all right. Way to go, Dua Lipa. Right now, so check this out. So it's 5:49 now. Coming up in about an hour, we'll get all over our wake-up call, which is great. We have some fun with Tower Cafe, and so we're going to be doing some great prizes coming up here this morning. That's at 6:45 when we do the wake-up call. And also on the way, we've got some tickets to go to a very cool thing. They're going to be doing Brawl in the Backyard over there at Ho-Chunk in Wittenberg. And so part of that, well, you've got to hear from some of the people putting it all together. Yeah, we're going to be talking to Virgil Quicksilver Hill at 7:20 this morning with tickets to go to the Brawl in the Backyard right there at Ho-Chunk. Get ready. So in the forecast today, this is going to be your day where you're going to kind of go, when is it going to be raining? and, you know, check your hour by hour. I mean, you've all got apps for all that. But today it's going to be a bit humid, and there's a good chance of getting scattered storms in the afternoon with a high at 80. And so, you know, what I was seeing is it something around 4 o'clock this afternoon. But you never know, you know, when these storms come through. Check and see if it's going to be raining on whatever you got going on later this afternoon. But high today, 80. A few thunderstorms in the forecast tonight. And then tomorrow, really beautiful day tomorrow and hot. It's going to be warm. Yeah, whatever you want to call it. Sunny, 84 for Saturday. And then it's going to be sun and 83 on Sunday. 65 now.
1: 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But we've got the radar.
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0: Love that song. Yeah, One Republic on WIFC. 610 now with Dave Calloway, Carly Rogers, everybody. Y'all made it to Friday. Carly, it's Friday day.
1: My favorite day.
0: Oh, it's the best.
1: The best day.
0: Yeah, getting you ready for the weekend. And in doing that, we're also getting you ready for the $1,000 Minute. And so we were talking to Kenneth yesterday and trying to get ready for the contest. And while we're doing that, we're asking a little behind the scenes in that. So you were on The Price is Right?
2: Yeah. So the one, not the one in California, unfortunately.
0: Oh, which one?
2: The one that was by Wafa.
0: Oh.
2: That was comes up to Wafa.
0: So you did the one that was at the Grand Theater.
2: Oh. Yeah.
1: No way. So how did you do that? Was it like something you got picked from the audience, or did you have to sign up ahead of time?
2: Yeah. So what they did is you buy the ticket, and then it's just like a show. You don't know who it's going to be on, and they just pick you right out of the audience, just like out of the show. The only difference is it's not live, and it's not Drew Carey.
1: Well, that's still so cool. Did you end up like scoring anything?
2: No, but I did win a free T-shirt.
0: Well, you got a T-shirt, so you got it. That's cool.
1: And still the experience.
0: Yeah, I mean, it's a fun game show, so why not? But if you're into that, then that's what the $1,000 Minute really is all about for you guys.
1: Winning and having fun.
0: Yeah, that's it. So you want to sign up, go to WIFC.com.
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rattling your ground. Karma's on your scent like a bounty hunter. 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

0: just one of them.
1: BTS, they've been showing a lot of clips of their shows. And a lot of times, you know, when they settle in, like in Vegas, and do a series of shows, it seems like there's plenty of room for just messing around. Because that's you're seeing a lot of that for their content, you know, they throw online. So go BTS. It is 6:23 now. Dave Calloway, Carly Rogers. And, you know, what a weird story when it comes to servers. You know, every blue moon, a server will get a really, really good tip. And so there was one at an Olive Garden in Georgia that got a $700 tip. And so, wow, what a great thing, right? Not so much. The server's mom needed to put a rant online because the server got fired by Olive Garden after receiving the $700 tip.
2: Which I saw this and I was confused because I've worked in restaurants before and I wasn't aware that you can do that without it becoming like a lawsuit.
1: Well, that's what I wonder if that's what it's going to turn into.
2: Yeah.
1: Yeah. Because
2: I don't know how a big business like Olive Garden, a national chain, doesn't know something like that. Unless right. They like know something we don't.
1: Right. Well, and there was no misconception. Like on the receipt, the person they had written out on the receipt, they had put $700 for tip, but they also wrote out $700. You know,
2: yeah,
1: they made sure they knew.
2: Put like a note on there for them, like thank you so much or something. It was just like a normal tip.
1: It was, yeah.
2: Like you should be able to validate it like you would validate a $5 one that somebody gave you. It's not fair that just because they got a good tip, you're angry.
1: Yeah. Here's the mom ranting.
3: She received a $700 tip on a $30 tab from a regular customer that hadn't been in a while. She didn't notice it until after he left. When she took it to the manager told her to put zero in the tab because that was just too much money to hand out. Clearly, she was upset. Her manager then said to her that she's here to do a job, and if she can't do it, then she needs to leave. My daughter got herself together, completed her shift, and at the end of the shift, they then told her that they could give her 20%. So they gave her $6 on the $700 tip. Today she was going to go in, which she did. They just fired her. So she's like, I don't want to leave because why all of a sudden do I have a $700 tip and I'm fired the next day? So they tell her that they're calling the police. And she's like, good, call the police because you're stealing my money.
1: So here's what I want to know. Is it written down? Is there any paperwork that says that a tip for whoever at the restaurant can only be up to a certain amount of money?
2: That's what I'm looking at right now because I don't understand. So, only to have the money delayed, be reprimanded by management. Yes, we get that, but why? So, I don't know. I'm trying to get a quick Google overview because I don't understand this.
1: Yeah.
2: Like, what is the big deal about it? Even if, you know, she keeps some of it. You usually tip out, like, your cooks or something
1: right.
2: at different places, your bartender at
1: yep.
2: different restaurants. She still would be getting, like, $500-plus dollars of it.
1: That's right.
2: So, why are they only saying she can keep 20%?
1: Yeah. Where did that come from? You know, to create that kind of percentage, you know, that you would only get that much. So anyway, well, I have a feeling this is not the last we've heard of this story.
2: I hope not, because I'm going to go on like a deep dive on this today.
1: Yeah.
2: I don't know. It's almost always stems from the restaurant's mandatory tip out policy, which is what it says in card processing rules. So it's going to take a little bit of your money for the card fee or whatever.
1: Sure.
2: And then it's going to, you tip out, like I said, the cooks and the bartender. But I truly, as yeah. somebody who's served forever, I don't get this.
1: Yeah, this is weird. More to come. We'll see.
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2: New research is saying that the average age when people start to plan their social calendars around their sleep schedule is 32. And people are likely to turn down plans if they begin after 9 p.m. or before 7:36 a.m.
1: So, and it feels good. Like, if you cancel plans and that you know you're not doing something, you go, oh, that's so great.
2: Yes, if you get to lay in bed, you can just have that sigh of relief. And today is National Donut Day. Right now, there's a website ranking the best donuts, and supposedly the U.S.'s favorite donut is just a classic glazed donut. Yeah. So, I mean, I'm never mad about just having a glazed donut.
1: Favorite donut of mine and my wife's is in Wall Drug, and it's a cake donut. There's no glaze. There's no nothing on it. It's just a regular cake donut. Greatest donut there is.
2: I like peanut butter-filled donuts, but like, I also will eat any type of donut that's given to me.
1: I was going to say.
2: I'm not going to tell them no.
1: No discrimination there.
2: Right. And then other news, it's new music and new movie Friday. Friday, the Scary Movie 6 movie came out today. The new Power Ballad movie came out today. And a new music, Lizzo dropped an album. Niall Horan dropped an album. Taylor Swift dropped a song for the Toy Story movie. And Evanescence dropped a new album.
1: Jeez.
2: So that's what's happening in the news.
12: Wow. More clouds and sun today and a bit humid with a high near 80. Good chance of scattered storms this afternoon. Tonight, a few thunderstorms clearing, then decreasing clouds, low 60. On Saturday, sunshine, high 84, 83 Sunday. That's the WIFC forecast. I'm 9 Storm Track meteorologist Jackson Garland.
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0: see. So the wake-up call, we know it comes in handy. We're going to get to that coming up next. Good prizes from Tower Cafe. Great trivia. That's next. WIFC.
1: Rumors going all over town. Can't keep my name out the mouth these days. Yeah, they say.

0: 95.5 WIFC, right now 645 with Callaway on the rise. Carly and I, we've been doing deliveries here recently with Coffee on Callaway with Tower Cafe. So what we're doing is going to offices with a dozen New York bagels. They're so delish, along with cream cheese coffee. And we're doing that for a little bit longer. We're doing that through the month of June. Thank you, Tower Cafe, for letting us do all that. And then, hey, you know what? We're getting ready for summer.
1: Yes, and get signed up so that you can get one of our last few deliveries for now.
0: Should do that. Come on, at WIFC.com. That's where you sign up, WIFC.com. So it's been great. We've been talking about trivia, and it was so funny what we landed on the other day. Remember when we were talking about canned goods?
1: Yes, cans of soup that people have them that are, like, are been in their cabinets, their cupboards, whatever it is, expired for sometimes even a lot more than a year.
0: Yeah, no kidding. And a lot of times you'll have a recipe and you'll need a little bit of something, but not very much. And you may use it, or maybe you didn't get to the recipe at all and it's sitting in the pantry. So what do you do?
1: Get rid of it at some point. At some point.
0: Yeah. So today we'll get you a new question on the wake-up call. Work on this one.
1: About 20% of people say that they bought this because they thought it would make them feel more put together.
0: So what's the answer? 842-WIFC. That's 842-WIFC. One more time, here's the question.
1: About 20% of people say that they bought this because they thought it would

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0: the way, Carly at 6:48, working on the wake-up call at 842 WIFC. Here's the question.
1: About 20% of people say that they bought this because they thought it would make them feel more put together.
2: Is it a fancy coffee?
0: Is it?
1: It's not a fancy coffee, but that is literally my life motto, so thank you for validating it.
0: Good one. Thank you.
2: Yeah, thank you, guys.
0: WIFC. Hi. Well,
3: how about a planner?
1: It's not a planner, but I like to think that if I buy one, I would use it, and then I would use it for about 3 days, and that's it.
0: That's about it, yeah. Keep trying. 842-WIFC. Here's the question.
1: About 20% of people say that they bought this because they thought it would make them feel more put together.

So Fallout Boy here on Friday. It is 6:52. Dave Calloway, Carly Rogers, getting ready for the weekend. You know, part of that is getting you ready for events that are happening this weekend. We're going to have that brawl in the backyard right over there at Ho-Chunk in Wittenberg.

0: And it's this weekend. It's Saturday. And so Saturday, with everything happening, we'll get you full info on what to go to and when, and tickets to go to the event coming up at 7:20 this morning on WIFC. So right now, the wake-up call with Tower Cafe. Here's the question.
1: About 20% of people say that they bought this because they thought it would make them feel more put together.
2: I bought a full-length mirror.
0: Is it?
1: It's not a full-length mirror, but that's definitely not a bad thing to own.
0: Yeah, not at all.
1: Yeah, especially if you don't, you never know if you're looking, you know, put together.
0: Yeah, well, yeah. Thank you.
2: Right.
0: Thanks. WIFC, good morning. What do you think it is?
2: Is it a new outfit?
0: Is it a new outfit?
1: It's not a new outfit, but that could relate to something that maybe this could go with.
0: Ooh, all right.
1: That doesn't really clear anything up, but...
0: Leaving us in the fog there, but that's okay. Thank you. Yeah, so at the campfire this weekend, you're just going to look miffed.
1: That did not help. And the more I think about it, that didn't help.
0: Yeah.
1: No.
0: There you go.
1: That wasn't a good hint.
0: So
1: I tried.
0: You were not a lifeline today.
1: I was on the spot.
0: Yeah.
1: I know it's every day I'm on the spot with that, but I don't know, man. I just couldn't think of anything to say.
0: No, that's okay. All right. Well, hey, you know what we're going to do?
1: It didn't help.
0: We should take a weekend. You need a weekend.
1: I'll have something to definitely give you a hint on Monday, because that one, I'm so sorry. That was not it.
0: Well, Monday, about 6:40 is when we dive into the wake-up call. So if you're raring to go, you're up and listening anyway, then yeah, tune in, have fun with us, and the Tower Cafe. Quick reminder about the Tower Cafe is they're open 6 days a week, so they'll be open tomorrow morning. If you're going to be out doing errands, garage sales, all that, stop by the Tower Cafe. So one more time, here's the question.
1: About 20% of people say that they bought this because they thought it would make them feel more put together.
0: It's Monday, the wake-up call.
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11: This is a Wisconsin weather. More clouds and sun today and a bit humid with a high near 80. Good chance of scattered storms this afternoon. Tonight, a few thunderstorms clearing, then decreasing clouds, low 60. On Saturday, sunshine, high 84, 83 Sunday. That's the WIFC forecast. I'm 9 Storm Track meteorologist Jackson Garland.
1: 65 degrees, WIFC.

0: things that I've...
1: A super fun $1,000 minute going to be coming up next at 7:03 now. 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WIFC.

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1: I do my hair toss, check my nails. Baby, how you feeling?

0: 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Now it's time for the $1,000 Minute. Here's today's contestant.
1: Hello, this is Kenneth.
2: Kenneth, hi. Dave Calloway, Carly Rogers. Yeah, Kenneth, you know, we're calling because we're doing the $1,000 Minute, and are you up for it? Would you like to play?
1: Sure. Yeah. I know I tried before, but I did not win. So let's see if we can do it this time.
3: Yes, that's the attitude to have. At least you signed back up. It's always appreciated.
2: And we're really curious. Yes. So you love game shows, and you've been on The Price is Right?
1: Yeah. So not the one in California, unfortunately.
2: Oh, which one?
1: The one over by Wausau.
2: Oh.
1: That was comes up to Wausau.
2: So you did the one that was at the Grand Theater.
1: Oh. Yeah.
3: No way. So how did you do that? Was it like something you got picked from the audience, or did you have to sign up ahead of time?
1: Yeah. So what they did is you buy the ticket, and then it's just like the show. You don't know who it's going to be on. And they just take you right out of the audience, just like out of the show. The only difference is it's not live and it's not Drew Carey.
3: Well, that's still so cool. Did you end up like scoring anything?
1: No, but I did win a free T-shirt.
2: Hey!
3: That's still something. And you have the experience to talk about, because I don't know many people who have that story.
2: No kidding.
1: Oh. No. I also used to volunteer 1 year before they shut down Haunted Sawmill.
3: Oh, that's so cool. I had so much fun doing that.
2: Yeah, that was so great. I loved it there. It was so fantastic.
3: But you're a busy bee.
2: Yeah, you are.
1: Yeah. Oh, yeah. I try to be, especially during the summertime.
3: As you should. Enjoy it while you can.
2: Yeah. Well, Kenneth, here's our deal. Yeah, win or lose, you can only play once every 30 days. And once we begin, you've got 60 seconds to correctly answer 10 questions. You may pass on a question, and we'll go back to it at the end if there's still time left on the clock. If you get all 10 trivia questions right, you win $1,000 from Ho-Chunk Gaming and WIFC.
1: All right, sounds good.
3: Just go with your gut and say pass if you don't know it.
2: Heck yeah. Okay, so here we go. The clock starts now.
3: What does a W in WWE stand for?
2: Pass?
3: Oh, pass. Okay. Who said this? Yeah. Mama always said life was like a box of chocolates.
1: That was, I know the movie too. I don't know, pass.
3: What country invented the croissant?
1: That would be France, I believe.
3: What is the name of the song with the lyrics, I'm a survivor, I'm not gonna give up, I'm not gonna stop?
1: Survivor.
3: Yes, if you had 2 quarters, 2 dimes, and 2 pennies, how much money would you have?
1: 60 cents, 60, 70, 71, 72.
3: What kind of animal is a chinchilla?
1: Pass.
3: What's the name of the Simpsons' next door neighbor?
1: Pass.
2: 60 seconds. Oh!
3: We were going through that.
2: Blasting a trail.
3: Yes.
2: That's what we were doing.
3: Okay, we made it through 7 of them.
2: Kenneth, good job.
3: You were passing, which is not getting them wrong. It's passing.
2: Absolutely. That's how you do it.
1: Yeah.
2: It really is. Yeah. You know, that WWE question. So the World Wrestling Entertainment. Yeah, that's WWE. Yep. And the one, it's great. And what a great movie. Mama always said life was like a box of chocolates.
3: You knew what we were talking about. Just couldn't get it out. Yeah. But I know you know it.
2: Yeah, Tom Hanks is Forrest Gump.
1: Forrest Gump, yep.
2: Forrest Gump that way. Yeah, you know, in the one with the lyrics, you know, I'm a survivor, I'm not going to give up, I'm not going to stop, is Destiny's Child on that song.
3: Yes, oh. You got Survivor.
2: A chinchilla is listed as a rodent, and so how about that for chinchillas? And then what is the name of the Simpsons' next door neighbor? And it's Ned Flanders. And so,
1: it is. Yeah, I knew that, too.
3: It's always hard when you're on the spot, but you know what to do, so next time you play, what, third time's a charm?
2: Yeah!
1: Maybe.
3: That's what they say. You got it. Just sign up again so we can talk to you in a month.
1: Woo! All right, sounds good. Until then, you guys all have a good day.
3: You too. Thanks for the positive vibes. Have a good one.
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0: 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You get a plan. 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The 9 Storm Track Forecast. 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

95.5 WIFC. Great event coming up over the weekend. 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Yeah, that's next. WIFC.

0: Hey, it was fun seeing all your videos and everything you took at Luke Combs' show at Lambeau Field. Nice job, everybody. It is 7:26 now with Dave Calloway, Carly Rogers, and Event Central coming up this weekend. Is there enough going on?
1: There's always more than enough happening. And just so you can always stay in the know, for one, I mean, we're going to tell you about it, but check out WIFC.com.
0: Yeah, because there's plenty there.
1: Oh, yeah. Under our events tab, you'll know everything.
0: You so will. This weekend, they're doing Brawl in the Backwoods. And so this is going to be happening at Ho-Chunk Gaming Wittenberg. And they're going to be hosting pro boxing. It's coming up tomorrow already for all this. It's being promoted by Quicksilver Hill Sports and Entertainment. And the five-time world champion, well, it's Virgil Quicksilver Hill. We thought, let's quiz this guy.
1: Oh, and he knows what he's doing.
0: And this is what's happening with everything this weekend here. First of all, Virgil, what do people call you? You know, because you've got nicknames and all that kind of stuff. I mean,
2: Virgil.
0: Yeah, Virgil. Really? Yeah.
1: He's straight forward.
2: Preferably Virgil. Anything else could, you know, things happen.
0: I understand.
2: But Virgil.
0: Yeah.
2: Because
0: where did Quicksilver come from?
2: My dad.
0: Oh.
2: So I got a silver medal in the Olympics, and then my hands, I had quick hands. First turned pro, I was a big Ray Leonard fan, so, you know, my fight name was Sugar Hill. Didn't exactly sound right when it came over the speaker in the red corner. Sugar Hill. It didn't sound right. You know, so then my dad flipped it and said, well, you got a silver medal in your hands are quick. Why don't you call yourself Quicksilver?
0: And go with that.
2: Bang, zoom.
1: It
2: That's
1: fits.
2: What happened.
1: How long has that been a nickname?
2: 1895.
0: Yeah.
2: Yeah. Long time. Long time.
0: When you go and you're going to be in about, you know you're going to be in it, in recovering from anything, where is there a big difference, you know, when whether you win or lose, is there a difference in trying to recover from after about when you've won as opposed to when you lose?
2: Well, it is a lot easier recovering when you win than when you lose. Boxing was that was the high point, was in Philly and New York.
1: Have you ran the Rocky Steps?
2: I did.
1: Need that. Love that.
2: Absolutely. Did.
0: It has to happen at some point, doesn't it? Yeah.
2: Well, yeah. Yeah. But, you know, even if you don't run them, you walk.
1: Walk them.
0: Right. You got a message you want to pass on to everybody who's thinking about it here for the weekend?
2: Yeah, come out.
0: Yeah.
2: Yeah. Come see the fight.
3: Friday night is the weigh-ins, and those are free.
0: Mm.
3: The fights have been opened up to all ages.
0: Mm-hmm.
3: And like I said, the weigh-ins are going to be in the hotel entrance, so even people under 21 can come in because they won't be on the casino floor. Tickets are still available. 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
0: Okay.
3: In Antigo.
0: Okay.
1: Like a six-time world champ, five-time, one of the two, like, amazing.
0: Yeah. Yeah.
2: Thank you.
0: That's what I was going to say, is that the next world championship, are you getting ready to just acquire that?
2: If Mike Tyson can do it, I can too.
0: Yeah.
1: That's it.
0: Yeah.
1: Look at that.
0: Hey, well, big thanks to Virgil, Quicksilver Hill, and Robin, thank you so much, from Ho-Chunk and Wittenberg. So we have tickets for you to go this weekend. Hey.
1: And if you want them, what, we want to do a text to win?
0: We could definitely do a text
1: to win.
0: That
1: sounds fun.
0: Yeah.
1: So we're going to see some boxing.
0: Yeah, we will.
1: We're going to text boxing to 715-842-9432 to try to win. After just listening to him talk, he's a really entertaining guy. So you definitely want to go see him win.
0: Make it happen tomorrow night.
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8: The Brewers are off today, but they're back in action tomorrow and Sunday, taking on the Colorado Rockies. So let's go, Brewers. In other news, I saw new research is saying that the average age when people start to plan their social calendars around their sleep schedule is the age of 32. I have not hit that yet, and I already do that.
9: Oh, you do? You're ahead.
8: I'm above average, so let's go.
9: Yeah.
8: And people are more likely to turn down plans that begin after 9 p.m. and begin before 7:36 a.m. Really sure why it's 7:36 specifically, but...
9: You and I were talking about an event thing that was happening at a local restaurant, mm-hmm. a restaurant bar, and they were really getting things going like at 11 o'clock at night.
8: Which is past my bedtime on a typical day.
9: Yeah, I was going to say, you know who you are who will not go to those things.
8: And I did it, and I can say that I did it, and I can't do it again because I am a sleepy girl.
9: You tried.
8: And in other news, Taylor Swift, big news for her because she just became the first musician to exceed a net worth of over $2 billion, primarily just from songs and performances.
9: It's kind of working out.
8: Yeah, I'd say so. Keep up with it, girl. And she dropped a new song today, but we'll hear about that soon.
9: Cool.
8: And that's what's happening in the news.
9: It's brought to you by Brickner Motors on Little Chicago's northeast side. 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
10: More clouds and sun today and a bit humid with a high near 80. Good chance of scattered storms this afternoon. Tonight, a few thunderstorms clearing, then decreasing clouds, low 60. On Saturday, sunshine, high 84, 83 Sunday. That's the WIFC forecast. I'm 9 Storm Track meteorologist Jackson Garland.
8: 67 degrees, WIFC.

0: hoping to do that song tonight with Hip Pocket. We're going to be playing in the area, and so that will be fun, guys. Joe, I hope you're listening. Right now it is 7:42. Dave Calloway, Carly Rogers right here. And, you know, different categories of music, they turn into something where they got to be labeled. You have to. One example would be yacht rock. Does everybody know what yacht rock is? Now, you should at this stage of the game. It's been out for a while, and it's gotten so popular that even country artists like Keith Urban has decided, hey, I'm going to do some yacht rock and release it.
1: It's because everybody likes yacht rock.
0: They do.
1: You can't be in a bad mood when you listen.
0: No, it's all good stuff. You know, it came from Michael McDonald and Kenny Loggins. Mm-hmm. Well, and now Keith Urban. So
1: everybody loves yacht rock.
0: Go yacht rock. So here's another one you got to keep track of is dad rock. So,
1: which is things like Creed and Pearl Jam and trying to think who else. It's like very like specific group of bands.
0: Yeah, that true. Very true. When you think of dad rock, you probably think of classic rock staples like Led Zeppelin, Aerosmith, Van Halen. But you know,
1: I'm thinking of divorced dad rock.
0: That's a category.
1: Creed is like literally like known as the divorced dad rock band.
0: Right.
1: So I guess I added divorce in front of it. And for my dad rock, yes, I'm thinking more classic rock bands.
0: Yeah, big time. So, well, this is the like next stage. You've got your Led Zeppelin, Aerosmith for older dads, but then for younger bands for younger dads, yeah, Blink 182 is on that list now. Like you said, Creed for sure.
1: Them being like dad rock is wild because I don't know, Blink 182. Are they considering people my age dads, and that's the rock they listen to?
0: I think so.
1: Am I getting old?
0: It might be a sign.
1: Oh man,
0: you just had your birthday yesterday. How dare you?
1: That is making me feel really old that Blink 182 is being considered like a dad rock.
0: One that I didn't expect, Fall Out Boy, is on the list for dad rock.
1: Yeah.
0: I know. Foo Fighters.
1: I could see them. They've been around, I feel like, a little bit longer.
0: Yeah.
1: Or I don't know.
0: Yeah, one of my favorites is Incubus. Incubus is on there.
1: That's not. No.
0: Yeah. Korn. Korn's on there.
1: Okay. I am old, Dave. We're literally just talking about like 90s bands.
0: Yeah. Pull My Finger.
1: And those are literally now considered like old dad rock.
0: Yeah. You remember you and I had this conversation about songs that your nieces thought were too old now.
1: Mm.
0: And I was amazed by that because I'm sitting there going, really? And they're current artists.
1: Oh, yeah. And it's like their interest, though, is about 5 minutes where like I can listen to something for maybe a few years.
0: Yeah.
1: And then I'm like, okay, I've listened to that into the ground. No, like even with the K-pop Demon Hunters,
0: yeah,
1: that was no longer the hit after like 4 months. They were like, excuse me, why would you even bring that up?
0: Well, and guess who said the other day they were talking about K-pop stuff was we're talking about Nick Jonas, who's got his new movie coming out.
1: Yeah,
0: he loves K-pop.
1: He also has a young daughter, though, so I know, like, all the young girls right now, that's, like, my nieces are 4 and 2, and, like, their obsession was the Huntrix girls.
0: Yeah.
1: So, like, it's really, really big. So, for, like, the younger generation, even people, everybody loves K-pop.
0: Yeah.
1: Especially, like, BTS, Blackpink, yes, but...
0: Sure.
1: Yeah, it's weird to hear Fall Out Boy, especially for me.
0: Yeah.
1: I mean, I'd even put Blink-182 in there over Fall Out Boy.
0: Sure.
1: Like, what do you mean?
0: Yeah, amazing.
1: I feel like I'm maybe 90 right now.
0: Well, that's what you feel like. And what we want to know is, mom, dad, when you're talking to your kids and you mention any of these acts, which ones do they go, they're cringe about? They kind of go, oh, that's way too old.
1: I did bring up Justin Bieber and like Post Malone to one of my younger cousins one time who's like 7.
0: Yeah.
1: And they were like, I don't know who that is.
0: Oh, they're 7.
1: Yeah, and the Justin Bieber one kind of broke my heart because I was like, Posty, he's so famous.
0: Yeah.
1: I guess not Justin Bieber level, but like when she was said, who is Justin Bieber? I wanted to immediately throw up.
0: Yeah, I get it.
1: Because
0: he's your man. I'm telling you.
1: I just thought everybody would know about the Biebs forever.
0: Yeah, and some don't. You know, we're at that point. You know, it's a demographic that I always look at that is an interesting divide. Let us know, moms, dads, your kids, what songs did they kind of go, oh, no, that's too old now?
1: Apparently anything that was released over 1 week ago.
0: Yeah. Well, it seems that way.
1: Yes.
0: Yeah, let us know on our WIFC Facebook page.
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0: 5 to 8 years, we've been doing a lot a little further out because people are driving or they have a chunk of land that they want to live on and get away from things. So a lot of times we are working out in the middle of nowhere.
1: Sure.
0: They love it out there. So that's, you know, family farms, family around usually. So it's fun.
2: For the homes you're building, is there things that you want to make sure people see, like, do not miss this part of this home if you're going to come visit?
0: Yeah, usually the exterior, and a lot of them allow for walkout basements so they can do really nice things with their yard to really shape it up. A lot of them go with steel roofs just for longevity, things like that. Diamond coat's a big one. Yep, dressing up the outside. A lot of masonry because a lot of people out there are from there and like the old vibe of true masonry on a lot of the homes, so we get to do some of that with family too. And now people are always on the edge of wanting a steel roof, and after you talk about, hey, in two and a half times of reshingling, we got a steel roof. So yeah. A lot of times, yeah, let's rock the steel roof.
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0: So Jelly Roll is Jelly Roll on the dad rock list at all? Or
1: if he is, then I am actually like ancient because he's been around for a little bit, but not too long.
0: Yeah, I'm gonna sign you up for AARP's magazine.
1: I'm feeling so thrown off because I just found out that the Foo Fighters are newer than both Maroon 5 and Blink 182, and just like all of these timelines are not okay in my head.
0: Which are the ones? There was a band that you just looked up that you are older than they are.
1: Fall Out Boy, and they're on the dad rock list, which made me feel sick to my stomach. I don't know. I like to still think like I'm just a kid, man.
0: Yeah.
1: No, I'm not. Nope. I'm literally an adult. Bye.
0: Nope. We'll see you out in the garage. Yeah. Get ready, Dad.
1: I am not okay. Felt that, Jelly. I literally felt that right now.
0: No, he was singing that to you.
1: I know.
0: Yeah. Well, hey, Spillin' Tea with Carly. You have such a list today.
1: Yes. What does make it better is things that happen in pop culture, especially new music for me. I love new music Friday, Friday. Today, huge day. Evanescence dropped a brand new album. We got a new song from Steve Lacy, new music from Malcolm Todd. We have new music from Joji with the Kid Laroi, a collab together. Hey. New Niall Horan. This is a brand new album altogether. There's new Ellie Goulding out today, new Madonna out today, new Shaboozy out today, and a brand new Lizzo album out today. Mm. Also, one of the biggest drops of the day, because it's already number one in about 50 countries, Taylor Swift's new song, I Knew It, I Knew You. This is from Toy Story 5, and it's all about like Jessie's origin story, which I know is like Taylor, she posted the cutest video yesterday on her socials when she was promoting the song. And she grew up in central Pennsylvania. She looks like a little cowgirl. So
0: I was going to say, this is her in the video, right?
1: Yeah, this is her as like probably a 4-year-old in this video. She just looks so cute, but she put the music behind her just prancing around in her little boots. And I'm loving the song. I can't wait to see the new Toy Story movie.
0: Oh, man.

0: Taylor Swift, way to go.
1: I'm loving it. She made it with Jack Antonoff, too, who's her, like, known longtime producer, bestie that she works with. So I'm happy to see them working together again, because he didn't produce her last album.
0: Oh.
1: And I know that wasn't a fan favorite of her albums. Right. So I'm glad she's, like, back with him, because they make the music that, like, everybody wants to hear all the time.
0: Sure.
1: I think this one will do big things. And the new movie for Toy Story comes out on the 19th.
0: Ooh.
1: In other news with Taylor, she also was just announced as Forbes' basically like richest entertainer. She now has a net worth of over $2 billion, and this is strictly just from her tour and songs alone. No like merch added to this, no album sales. This is just like when she releases new music, the amount of people who are like streaming it and supporting it. But yeah, she's literally the showgirl.
0: Incredible.
1: Go Tay Tay.
0: Yeah.
1: Other things happening. This was pretty big. CMA Fest is going on in Nashville right now. And Florida Georgia Line, who like were the inventors of pop bro country back in 2011 or something.
0: Yeah.
1: They broke up in 2022. Which was like a weird time to see like two people who were like best friends beef in a band and then end the band completely.
0: Oh.
1: Last night at CMA Fest, they got back together for the first time since 2022 and did some surprise performances. So I saw videos on the internet. It sounded great. I was just happy to see like they were best friends. So it was sad to watch them like fall apart.
0: Sure.
1: Happy to see them get back together. And I'm thinking, I mean, man, they got to go on tour or something.
0: Well, yeah. And is Nelly online too?
1: Oh, for sure. They have like five songs with Nelly at this point.
0: Yeah.
1: He's literally the third Florida Georgia-er.
0: And another one.
1: Exactly.
0: Yeah.
1: And happening at CMA Fest, Ella Langley last night, she was performing, which she's always killing it. I love her bang tip. Anybody out there who has bangs, you should watch Ella Langley do hers, because she gives great tips on how to make them stay in place. But she sang her hit, Choosin' Texas, and she just sounds so good. And she's giving Stevie Nicks up there, in my opinion, with her cute, like, frilly outfits with the long sleeves and just the guitar, and she just looks so cute.
0: She really does. Everybody knew the words.

0: Yeah, she knows she's got a monster hit.
1: Oh, for sure. That one, I mean, it's hard not to sing along. Even just to the Chews in Texas, I can tell.
0: Right. Amarillo.
1: Exactly. Love it. I don't know if I love this so much. So Instagram, they just launched a new Instagram Plus, and Facebook is doing this too since they own Instagram.
0: Oh, yeah, yeah.
1: So basically, if you're an Instagram user, you can now subscribe for $3.99 a month to their Instagram Plus feature, which offers things like seeing rewatch counts. So if you post like a story, which is available for 24 hours typically, you can see how many people rewatched it and how many times. You can also extend your stories from 24 hours to 48 hours, which is, I guess, one of like the only perks I would see there, because also Instagram gives you ways to see your analytics already on like who's rewatching your stuff.
0: Right.
1: But you'll also be able to post things directly to your profile without them going into your news feed, which I feel like is the weird part, because why wouldn't, like, if you're posting it, you want people to see it.
0: Well, sure.
1: So like that's the point of having it go out in the feed, is that people see it.
0: Yeah.
1: So this time they would just have to go to your profile to see it. It's not going to get shown to anybody. They just have to literally stalk you.
0: You're
1: going to
0: give Instagram all your money?
1: Absolutely not. This is something we've had for free forever. Like, I'm not going to start paying for the apps that we have literally had for 20 years for free.
0: Right.
1: It's weird to me.
0: Yeah.
1: I don't know. But if anybody does do it, let me know if there's any other perks that are actually worth it that we should tell people about.
0: Sure.
1: But that's really what's going on in pop culture.
0: Here we go.
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8: 4 clouds and sun today and a bit humid with a high near 80. Good chance of scattered storms this afternoon. Tonight, a few thunderstorms clearing, then decreasing clouds, low 60. On Saturday, sunshine, high 84, 83 Sunday. That's the WIFC forecast. I'm 9 Stormtrack meteorologist Jackson Garlock.
1: 68 degrees WIFC.
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0: you going early this morning with the wake up call at 6:45 this morning. And just want to give you a quick note about Tower Cafe, our big time sponsor. Tower Cafe, these guys, oh, it's been so much fun doing the coffee on Callaway delivery. So what we do is we deliver New York bagels from Tower Cafe to your office with cream cheese, got the coffee. And we're going to do that for a little while longer. You still got an opportunity to get your entry in so we could come see you.
1: Yes, check it out. It's WIFC.com. It's super easy to get signed up.
0: Get on it. We gotta come see you. Yeah. So this morning, here was the question.
1: About 20% of people say that they've bought this because they thought it would make them feel more put together.
2: Is it a fancy coffee?
0: Is it?
1: It's not a fancy coffee, but that is literally my life motto. So thank you for validating it.
0: Good one. Thank you.
2: Yeah, thank you, guys.
0: WIFC. Hi. Well,
3: how about a planner?
1: It's not a planner, but I like to think that if I buy one, I would use it, and then I would use it for about 3 days, and that's it.
0: Right.
3: Right. How about a full-length mirror?
0: Is it?
1: It's not a full-length mirror, but that's definitely not a bad thing to own.
0: Yeah, not at all.
1: Yeah, especially if you don't, you never know if you're looking, put together.
0: Yeah, well, yeah, yeah. Thank you.
3: Right.
0: WIFC, good morning. What do you think it is?
3: Is it a new outfit?
0: Is it a new outfit?
1: It's not a new outfit, but that could relate to something that maybe this could go with.
0: Ooh, all right.
1: That doesn't really clear anything up, but...
0: Leaving us in the fog there, but yep. That's okay. Thank you. All right, chew on that over the weekend, right?
1: Yes, hopefully that I can give you a better clue on Monday. Yeah. I don't know. The more I think about it, the more mad I get at myself sometimes I don't get helpful.
0: It's okay. It's all right. Well, Monday, we are going to reconvene. Yeah, the wake-up call with Tower Cafe. About 6:40 is when we dive into it with this question.
1: About 20% of people say that they bought this because they thought it would make them feel more put together.
0: Monday.
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So one of the biggest annual events, a lot of people make the rounds and go to this, and we have your tickets coming up next. Little Bruno Love right now, though, yeah, because it's Friday. Double

0: This is where he starts swaying. Yeah, back and forth. You've got the moves. Bruno Mars on WIFC. So 8:25 now, Dave Calloway, Carly Rogers. I was just talking to Carly about, the way that they're putting together some of these modern builds for some of the homes that you feature on the Parade of Homes. So Wausau area builders, whenever we've chatted with them, it's like, you know, it's the norm to go with certain color schemes. Like there's one of them, no kidding, it's all black. And when you look at it, you kind of go, whoa. And it really, I mean, it's striking to see. But it's also a beautiful home.
1: Like, modernism is the big trend. I don't want to say that the Kardashians started this, but, like, truly their houses are so boring. Not that these ones are, but their houses are so just, there's no color to them. These ones have, like, wood and everything involved.
0: Right, right.
1: But, like, the trend of no color started, like, 5-ish years ago.
0: So no pastel greens.
1: I'm okay. I'm kind of okay with it as long as they're doing like the things that they're doing with the Parade of Home ones where they add the beautiful woodwork into it, or they add like the beams, like the steel beams in the houses and stuff, right, where it gives it dimension because like the color then pops.
0: Yes.
1: I'm all for like colors though. I don't know. I love a good colored wall.
0: Well,
1: like give me a hot pink, man.
0: And then you're happy.
1: Yeah.
0: Yeah. Well, in the central Wisconsin area, lots of homes to look at. And then there's also a few that are up in Monaco. So if you're ready for a road trip this weekend, we've got tickets. And here's the thing is you need to stop by. We physically have the tickets here at WIFC if you want to score these tickets.
1: Yeah, you have to get them today by 5 o'clock.
0: That is
1: the rule. So if you are 100% able to do that right now, let's hopefully get you hooked up with the tickets. It is the Spring Parade of Homes show. So we're going to go with the word spring today.
0: Hey.
1: You can text that to 715-842-9432. And like we said, you do have to pick them up today, because you got to go see them today, tomorrow, or Sunday.
0: You got to. The Parade of Homes with the Wausau Area Builders Association and WIFC.
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0: Mike.
1: Excellent, Sabrina. WIFC. You know, coming up here for the weekend here, plenty of things going on in Marshfield, including their Hub City concert kickoff that's going to be happening tonight. They're going to be at Wenzel Plaza with the band Dig Deep, and you should be there too. Get your lawn chair and come on out. I'm going to be broadcasting with, no kidding, Mount Olympus tickets starting at 5 this afternoon. So a little bit of that. Then it's back to Marshfield tomorrow, where I'm going to be hanging out at Northside Computers, and they have got tons of things that they're going to be doing out in their parking lot, inside the store, and so I'm excited about bringing some brewer tickets to that whole thing. Everybody should have tickets by the end of the week.
2: Oh yeah, people love tickets, especially if it's to the Brewers, who are doing great right now.
1: Yeah.
2: Yeah.
1: You have tickets for me? Yes.
2: They'll be there.
1: Yeah. Hey, we'll see you over the weekend. WIFC.

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0: So it used to happen. They had a Krispy Kreme donut fix that people had to have in central Wisconsin. Here's the situation is that they didn't have a Krispy Kreme donut place. They didn't have any place to go. So they would go to like Milwaukee. And when people would go down to Milwaukee, then they would say to friends, coworkers, and they'd go, anybody need any Krispy Kreme donuts? And everybody would raise their hand. Yep, I'll take a 6-pack of those.
1: Because they're good.
0: Delicious. Oh, my God.
1: Guaranteed good every time.
0: Here's what ruined the whole thing. Mm-hmm. We got a Krispy Kreme donut place.
1: How did that ruin it, though?
0: The way it ruined it is all of a sudden, it wasn't a quest anymore to go.
1: Yeah, because, like, obviously, once you have something, people no longer, like, want it as much. It gets taken for granted once you finally have it.
0: Exactly. And there was a thing that came out today, and it was a whole list. What was ruined? Because too many people discovered it. And so Krispy Kreme donuts actually for central Wisconsin. Here's one that I saw in here, and I understand what you're saying. Food trucks is what they put on the list. Food trucks, and the reason was because of the expense, that it's pretty expensive when you're going to go you know, fish or chicken, you know, basic things, mm-hmm. but you're getting it from a food truck.
1: Because it's so, like, I don't know, special that it's in a truck?
0: Well, that's it.
1: I would think a food truck is cheaper than, like, going to the restaurant version.
0: It should be.
1: Right.
0: And I know that in certain situations, like food trucks, when you go to, like, concerts on the square, if you go to the fair and you run into a food truck, you know, a lot of it's inexpensive.
1: And, like, still, like, yeah, charge enough that you make money, but, like, it shouldn't be that much because it's not, like, seated down.
0: Yeah.
1: And, like, you're still going to get typically tipped and stuff from people because you're serving them.
0: You are.
1: Making their food and everything. It's just, yeah, they are overpriced sometimes.
0: Right. Here's the one I want to ask you about. What got ruined because too many people discovered it?
1: Harry Styles. Continue.
0: Has he been ruined?
1: Just when everybody decided they wanted his tickets.
0: Yeah, because you, for a while, you were the one.
1: Yeah. I know I wasn't the only one, but I was the one.
0: That you were the one. And you're feeling that you're not the one.
1: It's fine. Yeah. Everything's fine.
0: Yeah, sure it is. Yeah. How about this? Thrift stores.
1: It depends. Like, they can be hit or miss. If it's, like, I know Goodwill is very different than, like, what other people consider different types of thrift stores because of, like, the chain ones versus, like, mom-and-pop thrift stores.
0: Right.
1: Those, I feel like, are always, you're going to get better stuff at, like, the mom-and-pop one.
0: Yeah.
1: Honestly. Just be in, like, more people, I feel like, go to the big name ones.
0: Yes.
1: So that's my tip is if you don't want the crowd, more people to know about it, go to the smaller one because people are obviously thinking, oh, I'm going to go to the huge store. Yeah. The name brand. Go to the small one. They've got just as much great stuff.
0: And there's plenty of them. It's a big deal. Yeah. Speaking of that, how about Etsy? Do you think Etsy's something that got ruined because too many people discovered it?
1: I feel like, no, it should only benefit if more people discovered it, since it is people selling, like, their work on there.
0: Yeah.
1: You would think it's only a benefit to them.
0: Yeah. Heads up, everybody. If you're looking for something unique, like, in my case, percussion, drum stuff.
1: Oh, yeah.
0: If I can't find it anywhere, I've looked on Etsy, and I found it.
1: See, my thing on Etsy is I see people, like, selling spells to put on people. Yeah,
0: that's right.
1: Like, Etsy witches. Like, yes. Here's a spell to make somebody fall in love with you. Here's a spell to make somebody's hair fall out.
0: Yeah, how about
1: type
0: it?
1: Of thing. So, right.
0: Were they charging quite a bit for the spell?
1: They do.
0: Do they
1: charge? And I mean, I'm not sure that they're super successful.
0: No,
1: they might deactivate the shop afterwards.
0: So there's no guarantee.
1: No.
0: That the spell will work.
1: But it's still worth the try if you're really that spiteful.
0: How about this Black Friday?
1: That got overhyped. Yeah. It did. I mean, it was fun for a few years, but then it was like, oh my gosh, why are people trampling each other?
0: I know.
1: Like,
0: I know.
1: At that point, when there's, like, legit injuries,
0: yeah.
1: Grow up.
0: One of my favorite things was talking to listeners on an early, early Friday morning. And it would be, you know, like right when the show starts at 5 a.m., that people would be in parking lots mm-hmm. of certain stores because they were about to open on Black Friday.
1: And it was like, it got to the point where things weren't even Black Friday anymore. It was like, all right, here, Thanksgiving. Even Thanksgiving Eve, we're doing our Black Friday sale. Like, what do you mean Black Friday on Thanksgiving Eve?
0: Black Friday gets done about 2 months in advance now. Like, they'll do Black Friday specials. And I'm going, wait a minute. We're not even in the month of November.
1: Just having a sale?
0: Yeah.
1: Wow.
0: Yeah, but they stole Black Friday.
1: No, they should just keep the word, like, sale. Because if it's not in the typical, like, Thanksgiving, after Thanksgiving, that Friday,
0: yeah.
1: How is it Black Friday?
0: Well, they ruined it. They ruined it. That's what they did.
1: So we're calling Cyber Monday now Black Friday?
0: Yeah, I guess so.
1: Even if it's on a Monday?
0: I know. They're changing it, and it's not fun. I mean, because it used to be, like I said, it was the quest, you know, of the whole idea. And so let us know, yeah, what got ruined because too many people discovered it on our WIFC Facebook page.
1: Do you think that people here, I know how bad everybody here wants a Red Lobster.
0: Yes.
1: Would that be the same situation with, like, a Krispy Kreme?
0: I think so.
1: Where everybody wants it so bad, but the second we get it, it's like, all right, where's everybody at?
0: Well, people may not want to admit it, but I have a feeling that that's what would happen. We'd get a Red Lobster, and then you'd all go maybe once.
1: It'd be hype for, like, the first few months, and then all of a sudden it's like, oh my gosh, we forgot we begged for this for years.
0: No, you would all look like the Griswolds in the movie Vacation. You get to the Grand Canyon, you look for a second, go, okay, back in the
1: we're
0: car.
1: We're done. Exactly. Yeah. So maybe that could be one.
0: Yeah.

0: Hey, it's Belky on WIFC. 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

All right, you got to stay tuned because Taylor Swift has got a new song out that is for the soundtrack to Toy Story 5. That'll be coming up today. WIFC and Ophelia now.

0: Yeah, we're counting down the hours till work is done, too.
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2: 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Let's go to the beach, let's go get a wave. They say what they gonna say. Have a drink, clink.

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Check your clock. 9:15 here. We got to get to 5 o'clock somewhere, don't we? Some bad cam from Sabrina now. IFC.

All right, so the movie Toy Story 5 is going to be coming out very soon. And, you know, sometimes one of the better parts of any movie could possibly be the soundtrack, depending on who's on it, right? So Taylor Swift, she's a longtime Toy Story fan and thought it would be great to do a song that was geared towards Jesse in the movie, right? Because as a little five-year-old, there's a video where Taylor is pretty much dressed up like Jesse. And the song sounds like this. Here we go. But see,

0: a mood ring change.
1: I knew it. I knew you. That's from Taylor Swift. And in the video, she's wearing her little cowboy hat, cowboy boots, and just, you know, look cute as a button. And you'll be hearing it on the Toy Story 5 soundtrack. Here she is now on WIFC.

0: So you know what? They really should collect everybody's rock and roll daughter stories and make them into shows. I mean, some of them have happened already, you know, where famous rock stars, their daughters would be on Netflix specials, all kinds of good stuff. But boy, there was a couple of great stories that came out. One of them was from Bret Michaels' daughter, okay? So Rain is her name, and Rain was telling a great story. She's talking about Bret Michaels and her, you know, kind of growing up around a rock and roll dad.
1: The craziest thing I've experienced with my dad being a rock star is probably seeing a bunch of boobs at his concerts. Growing up, every concert we would go to, there'd just be boobs everywhere. Then I would collect the bras that they would throw on stage and then end up donating them to like a women's shelter.
0: Isn't that funny? So there's one story. And then Richie Sambora, you know, the guy who was the guitar player forever for Bon Jovi. Richie Sambora, over the weekend, his daughter, she got married. And so, of course, you know, he had to perform at the wedding. And so they were jamming, and the entire wedding party totally got into this Bon Jovi classic.

0: Get ready to get loud. Yeah, wow. So wedding DJs, you may want to keep this one in your back pocket. This is a great song to play at a wedding. And everybody will definitely be raising a glass and singing it at the top of their lungs.
1: It's summertime.
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2: It's your 9 storm track forecast on WIFC.
12: Another summer-like day for our Friday with mixed clouds and sunshine. A bit humid with a chance of scattered storms. Some could be strong. High near 80. Friday night into Saturday, a few thunderstorms, then decreasing clouds. Low 60. Saturday becoming sunny. High 84. 83 Sunday. On 9 storm track, meteorologist Jackson Garlock.

So if you and your friends been trying to get down to a Brewer game, I have opportunities for you coming up over the weekend. Yeah, because I've got four packs of tickets to go to the Brewers, and it's a couple of good key games. I'm ready to fork them over to you if you stop by my broadcast. I'm going to be over at Northside Computers tomorrow from noon until 3. Nice long broadcast, noon until 3. And you'll find us in the parking lot, in the store, because they're going to have bouncy houses over there for the kids. So, you know, cool thing is, yeah, get the kids having a good time out in the parking lot and then go inside and learn all the cool things that you can get from Northside Computers, like new cell opportunities, you know, for your cell phones and all that. We'll be talking noon until 3. It's, Northside Computers, the one there in Marshfield. I'll be at that one. Yeah, noon till 3 tomorrow with Brewer tickets. WIFC.

Kind of an emotional day for a lot of parents, you know, because for some, this is the last day of school. Woo! Summer's really starting now, isn't it? Yeah, 948, Zara Larson on WIFC.

0: not so sure that we get surprised anymore, but boy, somebody sure gave it a try yesterday. Madonna, out of nowhere, so she's in New York City, and she's up in sort of this interesting stage setup they had, kind of about halfway up a building.
1: Yes, they have this really cool box that they do, like, concerts. I wouldn't say concerts, because it's never, like, a full concert. It's like what you said, like a pop-up thing,
0: yeah,
1: where, like, all of a sudden this billboard opens up, and then there's an artist in this little box.
0: And yesterday, it was Madonna.

0: So I guess the good news is that, well, first of all, it was Madonna, so it was good stuff. And if you're there, can you imagine, all right, you're just kind of walking along, and there's enough to see in Times Square. I mean, it's very, like, photo heavy, lots of photo ops.
1: There's no room to move.
0: No room to move, and then here comes Madonna, and so I would think people would go
1: making
0: more.
1: Even more no room to move.
0: Well, yeah. Yeah. Because it's Madonna, hello.
1: Right.
0: Yeah, so I just wonder, you know, out of the world where it's hard to surprise people, maybe that one worked.
1: Yeah, I would say so.
0: Yeah.
1: I know it was partnered with Grindr, which is a, like, LGBTQ dating app. So it was, like, for a specialty show. But I don't think it was, like, promoted.
0: Yeah, so people didn't hear about this until she arrived.
1: Unless maybe it was, like, an app-specific thing. Because I know that she's partnered with Grindr before to do certain, like, here's a special release. If you're on the app, you can listen to my music early.
0: Right.
1: Which is, like, yes.
0: Yeah.
1: Okay.
0: Yeah.
1: Easy.
0: You know who was probably really mad is the naked cowboy who's always in Times Square.
1: Yes.
0: You ever see that guy? He's going, hey, wait a minute.
1: He had no attention.
0: I'm over here.
1: She said, I'm naked Madonna. What do you mean? Like, I think I'm a little more important.
0: Yeah. Elmo took his head off.
1: We don't need Elmo. We have Madonna.
0: Elmo's gone. So that's the way it works. Well, coming up here for the weekend, plenty to go do. We're going to have, speaking of live music, is have some over in Marshfield. They're going to be doing their Hub City concert kickoff, and they get going about 7, something like that. And so they're on the main stage, but leading up to that, I'm going to give away a whole bunch of Mount Olympus tickets,
1: which will make people scream.
0: It's the right thing to do. Get on those slides, have a good time with your family.
1: Oh, which will also make people scream.
0: That's what we're all about. Yeah, you get that effect, you know.
1: Yes,
0: I love it.
1: It's what we do.
0: Yeah, so we're going to do that this afternoon, and then over the weekend, stay tuned. I heard that Mike Mathers is going to be at the next Dairy Breakfast, which is through NTC, and that's going to be on Sunday morning.
1: Slay.
0: So as you recall,
1: Moo.
0: Yeah, when fantastic. Collie Pastors was at one.
1: Well, wait, what can we call him? Mook?
0: Yeah.
1: Instead of Mike Mathers, he's Moo Mathers. Mook Mather. Mook Mothers.
0: Mook Mothers is coming.
1: Mook Mothers.
0: He'll be there on Sunday.
1: Oh, man.
0: Yeah.
1: We need a name for everyone.
0: Come on, Moo.

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should feel like a vacation this weekend. It's the first weekend of June, which I feel like is the kickoff to summer. I know it's not till the 21st, but man, in my mind, kickoff to summer. It's Friday, WYFC, and getting you through today with some espresso and Sabrina Carpenter.

0: yeah.
1: Liam Payne and Quavo stripped that down on WIFC last night. I know that this girl was performing at CMA Fest in Nashville, and she crushed it when she sang this one. It's Ella Langley, Choosing Texas. But I think my favorite thing that I saw on the internet from last night was that Florida Georgia Line reunited after 4 years there.

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0: 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She'll give you the line. 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
0: It's your 9 storm track forecast on WIFC.
12: Another summer-like day for our Friday with mixed clouds and sunshine. A bit humid with a chance of scattered storms. Some could be strong. High near 80. Friday night into Saturday, a few thunderstorms, then decreasing clouds, low 60. Saturday becoming sunny, high 84, 83 Sunday. On 9 storm track, meteorologist Jackson Garlock.

best day of the week. It's New Music Friday for IEA. Today we got new Tay Tay, new Lizzo, new Evanescence, and new Niall Horan. One of my favorite drops of the day, a brand new song and music video from Alex Warren. It's called Passenger. This is his other latest. It's Fever Dream on WIFC.

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1: The auction house Sotheby's is set to offer one of the largest and most complete fossils of a T-Rex that could sell for up to $30 million. This according to a panicked voicemail from Nick Cage's accountant. Dunkin' yesterday unveiled a new drink menu, which includes a collaboration with Mattel to offer Barbie-themed pink drinks. Why? Was the coffee also made 3 years ago?
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Sabrina Carpenter, Manchild WIFC, coming up here after 11. A chance for you to win some lunch from Sourdough & Co. in Wausau with the Sourdough Score. Yeah, some bomb, yummy sandwiches there you can check out. They've got more than that, too. And you can get lunch on us. 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

definitely a Friday when we got JB with Speed Demon. Man, do I miss Biebercella. And I also miss Stranger Things because this guy, he played Steve the Hare Harrington, talking about Joe. It's end of the beginning.

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7: It's your 9 storm track forecast on WIFC.
8: Another summer-like day for our Friday with mixed clouds and sunshine, a bit humid with a chance of scattered storms, some could be strong. High near 80. Friday night into Saturday, a few thunderstorms, then decreasing clouds, low 60. Saturday becoming sunny, high 84, 83 Sunday. On 9 storm track, meteorologist Jackson Garlock.

Taylor Swift, WIFC. She's the hero today, dropping new music. She dropped her brand new song, I Knew It, I Knew You, for the Toy Story 5 soundtrack, which is coming out all together, the movie, on the 19th. Can't wait to hear the rest of the soundtrack and who else is on that.

grab my glasses, I'm out the door. 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Cause when I leave,

0: Somber, that's Homewrecker on 95.5 WIFC. I honestly almost just said Sombrecker, which is a whole new name for him. It's Carly hanging out with you here on this Friday, and it's New Music Friday, my favorite day of the week. So much dropped, like Taylor Swift, Alex Warren, and Niall Horan. Also new Evanescence. But when it comes to seeing some live music, we want to send you to Summer Jam in Eau Claire, June 19th and the 20th. All you have to do to try to win tickets is listen to the Rewinds at noon and finish the lyrics to whatever song I give you some lyrics from, and hopefully you're caller number 9 and you can score some free tickets. You can get all the details on how you can win at WIFC.com for some tickets for Summer Jam.
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2: 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That's going on June 19th and 20th in Eau Claire. And all you have to do is finish the words to one of the lyrics from a song of an artist who's going to be playing there. Today, this one I feel like should be super easy. We're going to go with a Poison song. It's Talk Dirty to Me, and I'm looking for the 16 words that come after, because baby will be. You know it. Give me a call right now. Caller number 9 wins tickets to Summer Jam WIFC.

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1: Awesome.
0: Yes, who am I talking to?
1: This is Lindsay.
0: All right, let's hopefully get you some tickets to Summer Jam right now. So are you familiar with some Poison?
1: Yes.
0: All right, so I'm singing the chorus, and I mean, you can do more than the words that I'm looking for if you want to finish out the whole chorus, but I started it off by saying, because baby will be.
1: At the drive in the old man, or behind the bushes, I'm screaming for.
0: Yes.
1: Okay, is that true?
0: Yeah, that was literally what I was looking for more at the end. And, like, you could keep going if you want. I just needed to know that you know it so that I can make sure you get these because you're definitely deserving. You got it right, and you just got yourself some tickets to Summer Jam.
1: Yay!
0: Poison now. 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

Poison with Talk Dirty to Me on 95.5 WIFC. Another chance for you to win tickets to go to Summer Jam coming up tomorrow. Poison, well, Brett Michaels, just one of the many artists who are going to be there. 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

When you think of dad rock, you probably think of classic rock staples like Led Zeppelin, the Rolling Stones, Aerosmith, or even Van Halen. A lot of younger bands right now are being considered dad rock by Gen Z and even some younger millennials. And these are things that are truly making me feel old since I'm older than some of them. Things on here like Blink-182, The Foo Fighters, Green Day, and even Fall Out Boy.

Text your request to 715-842-9432 and rewind your workday with the songs that still slap.

Remember when a relationship was a switch that you'd flip, like literally on Facebook, you'd update your relationship status and bam, life was that simple. Well, there's a new dating buzzword called wildflowering, and I'm not sure I quite understand it because, I don't know, to me it just seems like regular dating. The whole point of getting to know somebody and being yourself with them. It's called wildflowering, and people are intentionally relaxing labels and timelines for the sake of

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1: It's your 9 storm track forecast on WIFC.
7: Another summer-like day for our Friday with mixed clouds and sunshine. A bit humid with a chance of scattered storms. Some could be strong. High near 80. Friday night into Saturday, a few thunderstorms, then decreasing clouds. Low 60. Saturday becoming sunny. High 84. 83 Sunday. On 9 storm track, meteorologist Jackson Garlock.

play jam-packed new music Friday for IEA. We got new music from Shaboozey today, new Madonna, new Ellie Goulding, and a new song from Malcolm Todd. New music from The Kid Laroi with Joji, new Steve Lacy, new Bryson Tiller, new Taylor Swift. And then when it comes to albums, we got a brand new album from Lizzo, a new album from Niall Horan, and a new album from Cat's Eye. It's full of remixes.

0: great weekend. 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We'll catch up with you on Monday with the wake-up call. Man, that's early. I mean, for early risers.
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Jack Harlow, First Class. Hopefully you're feeling like you're in first class on this Friday for IEIWIFC. It's Carly hanging out with you here, the start of the weekend, thank goodness. A lot of new movies out today too, like the new Scary Movie 6. Also, Power Ballad, Paul Rudd, Nick Jonas. Can't wait to go see that one.

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7: It's your 9 storm track forecast on WIFC.
8: Another summer-like day for our Friday with mixed clouds and sunshine, a bit humid with a chance of scattered storms, some could be strong. High near 80. Friday night into Saturday, a few thunderstorms, then decreasing clouds, low 60. Saturday becoming sunny, high 84, 83 Sunday. I'm 9 Storm Track meteorologist Jackson Garlock.

Going in reverse. That's All My Life on WIFC. Today, my favorite day. It's New Music Friday for IA. Taylor Swift dropped the new one for the Toy Story 5 movie. It's called I Knew It, I Knew You. Taylor now, this one's Elizabeth Taylor.

0: Rihanna with Pondy Replay, WIFC, helping you get through your workday with some Marshmello, L King and Papa Roach. And right now, I've got your not headline news to get you through your Friday Friday on 95.5 WIFC.
1: This is not headline news. Reusable water bottles are being banned from World Cup games. So expect to see fans passing out from more than just boredom. The United States Postal Service wants to raise the price of stamps to 82 cents. And 82 matches the age of the average person who still uses the mail. Vanilla Ice says he'll perform for anybody, including Vladimir Putin and Iran. Because option B is canvassing neighborhoods for bird scooters. And there's an action comedy coming out in August called Jason Statham Stole My Bike. Jason will play himself, and yet I still doubt he has the range to pull it off. This is not headline news.
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5: Yeah. Hey, it's Belky on WIFC. 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The challenges involve everything from ordering fresh, frozen custard to placing two orders in the same week. The more challenges you complete, the higher chance you have of winning the $10,000. 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

Why do we always get the last end of the stick when we get free stuff in the studio? Somebody left a box of donuts in here. It's, by the way, National Donut Day, and the only ones that are left are the ones that are custard filled. Although I like those, but I don't need to eat a donut, but my kids would, but they ain't gonna eat the custard ones. Your kids are probably the same, right? Hey, Friday's on WIFC. I do the same.

95.5 WIFC, it's Belky. Anybody else digging the allergy season? Not me. You can kind of tell. It sounds like I smoked a pack of cigarettes. Thanks for coming to work today. We are out and about coming up here throughout the weekend. First stop tonight, Dave Calloway is going to be hanging out in Marshfield. And they moved the Hub City concert series that was supposed to be at the Wenzel Family Plaza in Marshfield there to the Chestnut Center down the road right there. So take note, tonight he'll be out there 5 to 7, give you a chance to win a 4-pack of Milwaukee Brewers tickets to a home game. And live on stage, it starts at 7, Dig Deep Place live.

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1: It's your 9 storm track forecast on WIFC.
9: Another summer-like day for our Friday with mixed clouds and sunshine. A bit humid with a chance of scattered storms. Some could be strong. High near 80. Friday night into Saturday, a few thunderstorms, then decreasing clouds, low 60. Saturday becoming sunny, high 84, 83 Sunday. On 9 Storm Track, meteorologist Jackson Garlock.

I got drive, I don't need a car. Money really all that we fiendin' for. I'm doing things they ain't seen before. Bands ain't dumb, but extreme is all. I'm a demon lord. Fall off what? I ain't seen the horse. Called your bluff, better cite the source. Fame ain't something that I need no more.

95.5 WIFC Chipotle. Going to be giving away 50,000 burritos to basketball fans. And diarrhea to the rest of us.

Some posty this afternoon on WIFC. It's Belky. Hey, June is Dairy Month. Out and about every weekend, getting that breakfast with you. Mike Mather is going to be hanging to Sunday at the NTC Farms. It is the Marathon County Dairy Breakfast coming up here. He'll be broadcasting live all the details on Sunday morning from 9 till 11 right here on WIFC. I'm a new

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0: 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The 9 Storm Track Forecast. 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

I mean, at least gas prices are coming down a few cents. Now the USPS wants to raise the price of stamps to 82 cents. Who even uses stamps anymore? BB Rexha on WIFC. Deep in

finger licking good chicken. Speed Demon. It's JB, Justin Bieber. Got the sounds of summer, right? Still waiting for that big one to hit. Taylor Swift got Eminem in minutes on WIFC.

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17: Strong thunderstorms possible tonight, then clearing skies towards Saturday morning. Low near 60 with a southeast wind 5 to 15. Saturday should be dry and sunny with a high near 84. Southeast winds up to 15 miles per hour. Sunday high 83. Chance of storms late Monday. I'm 9 Storm Track meteorologist Jackson Garlock.

WDIC8's Belky. This is just creepy. AI-enabled dolls can now hold conversations with children. Would you want your kids talking to an AI-enabled doll? See how well that worked out in those Chucky movies. Here's new Sabrina Carpenter. Take your shoes off.

Nickelback on WIFC. It's Bell Key Friday. Thanks for coming to work today. I feel like it's the Dave Calloway tour coming up here later on this afternoon and tomorrow. So Dave's hanging out tonight at the Hub City Concert Series, which, by the way, they moved those inside just due to the potential for storms. He'll be out there 5 to 7 in Marshfield, which was right across the street there from the Wenzel Family Plaza. He's got Brewers tickets. Chance to stop by and score those. And then on stage at 7, Dig Deep takes the stage. Also coming up tomorrow, Dave Calloway is going to be broadcasting live, and he'll be at the Northside Computers in Marshfield. He should just stay overnight at the Holiday Inn or something, right? Dave will be out there tomorrow hanging out at Northside Computers and Cellular on West Upham Street in Marshfield. That is noon to 3. They got a ton of stuff going on tomorrow outside the store. And then he's got more chances to win Milwaukee Brewers tickets. All the fun with DK, my main man in the morning right here from Callaway on the Rise all weekend long on 95.5 WIFC.

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Hey, Wausau Area Builders Association's Parade of Homes going on throughout the weekend. You guys got to check some of those homes out. One of my faves there from Gruitt Construction up on Lake Alice and Tomahawk was one of those homes I checked out on the sneak peek this past week. You can check out some of those photos on our WIC Facebook page. Here's Miley.

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Teddy Swims, Mr. Know-It-All on WIFC Belky. Got our Friday party song of the week coming up in about 8 minutes. You got a request? Hit me up. I might play it for you. Text line 715-842-9432.

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1: Shout out to the Fabiano Brothers. Stuff in the coolers for the weekend. Summertime's coming up. They got a big deal too, by the way. On their Michelob Ultra 24 packs, bottles are 30 packs of cans, $2 off instantly right now through the 21st of July. So you got all summer. Drink up on the Michelob Ultra. All right. We haven't heard from this guy in a long time, and it's a super catchy song. Remember Akon? Is that your ringtone? No, it's Akon's brand new song. It's called Ringtone, the Fabiano Brothers Party Song of the Week on WIFC.

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5: It's your 9 storm track forecast on WIFC.
6: Strong thunderstorms possible tonight, then clearing skies towards Saturday morning. Low near 60 with a southeast wind 5 to 15. Saturday should be dry and sunny with a high near 84. Southeast winds up to 15 miles per hour. Sunday high 83. Chance of storms late Monday. I'm 9 storm track meteorologist Jackson Garlock.

95.5 WIFC, Dave Calloway making tracks this afternoon. He's hanging out in your town, Marshfield, tonight. Hub City Concert Series kicks off tonight. He's down there 5 to 7. Got your chance to win some Brewers tickets. And live coming up here at 7 o'clock, Dig Deep takes the stage. We go.

Somber. We're back to France on WIFC. It's Belky getting ready to kick off that weekend. Coming up in the Drive at 5, that's next. On a fry, yay. By the way, oh, this is nice. Chipotle is going to be giving away 50,000 burritos to basketball fans. I don't know what that's all about. And it says, and diarrhea to the rest of us.

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everybody's running for the office door. Get out while you can, right? The weekend's coming up minutes away. Drive at 5's coming up here, too, with the Brickner Motors in Little Chicago. Meanwhile, Dave Calloway out and about this afternoon, hanging out 5 to 7 in Marshfield for the Hub City Concert Series kickoff tonight on WIFC.

Happy National Donut Day. Anybody at the office celebrate? Everybody left and left nothing but custard-filled donuts. My kids hate those ones. I can't take any of these home.

Shinedown Searchlight in the Tribe at 5 with Brickner Motors in little Chicago. It's Belkey on WIFC. Hey, Dave Calloway tomorrow, too, hanging out. Northside Computers in Marshfield, noon to 3. Here's Lewis Capaldi. Yeah.

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2: Hey guys, how are you? Dave Calloway, broadcasting live in Marshfield, getting all ready for the big concert series that they're going to do every Friday in Marshfield. And a huge announcement and change for this afternoon for coming to the concerts is that, you know, their plan on Fridays is to be at Wenzel Plaza. So we're right across the street from Wenzel Plaza due to all the chances of maybe getting stormed on this afternoon. So it's easy to find. The Chestnut Center for the Arts is right across the street from Wenzel Plaza. And we're going to be inside. And I have to tell you that inside Chestnut Center for the Arts, it's just so cool in here. Is when you come in here, the aesthetics are great for seeing a show. And so everything else is the same. Show's going to be starting at 7 tonight. The band Dig Deep is going to be playing. And we have great giveaways for you to get in on. So when you come into the Chestnut Center for the Arts, then make sure you come find me. I'll be easy to find. You know, I am all set up with WIFC, where you can come in and get a chance to win Mount Olympus tickets and Brewer tickets. How about that? So stop on by. We can't wait to see you. We're going to be here until showtime tonight, and Dig Deep starts jamming at 7 o'clock tonight. 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
3: 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Hey, it's Belky on WIFC. 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The challenges involve everything from ordering fresh, frozen custard to placing two orders in the same week. The more challenges you complete, the higher chance you have of winning the $10,000. 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
6: It's your 9 storm track forecast on WIFC.
7: Strong thunderstorms possible tonight, then clearing skies towards Saturday morning. Low near 60 with a southeast wind 5 to 15. Saturday should be dry and sunny with a high near 84. Southeast winds up to 15 miles per hour. Sunday, high 83. Chance of storms late Monday. I'm 9 Storm Track meteorologist Jackson Garlock.

0: Okay. How about a little radio? Let's get it going.
1: Yeah.
0: Broadcasting right here in Marshfield. We are here. We're going to have some concert fun on Friday nights in Marshfield because they're kicking off their Hub City days with all kinds of tour fun and concerts on Friday night. You would normally go to Wenzel Plaza, but I've got a change for you tonight. Is that due to the chances of getting stormed on, they moved it right across the street. So where the Chestnut Center for the Arts is, come inside there. And they've got food trucks out in their parking lot and everything, so there's still plenty that you can eat down here too. But the band Dig Deep is going to be performing at the Chestnut Center for the Arts, not over at Wenzel Plaza like we originally had lined up. But yeah, they're going to be jamming tonight as of 7 o'clock tonight. And as far as what we're doing, WIFC, we're getting everybody ready to go to the Brewers. And so we've got four packs of tickets you can score. Easy, just stop by, see me, and I will get you all set for those. And going to Mount Olympus in the Dells, I've got Mount Olympus tickets to go down there as well. So just enough, I would say. But music, hey, we got to support some live music. Dig Deep tonight at 7 in Marshfield with WIFC.

turn that temperature up. It got sticky, stuffy out there. I got a chance for some scattered thunderstorms coming up tonight. Keep you updated on that. Meanwhile, next week, Saturday, a week from this Saturday, our next Destination Dells tour stop at Bullheads Bar and Grill at River Edge Campground in Stevens Point from 12:30 to 2. 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
1: Awesome. You need to tell the world who you are.
2: My name is Oscar Netzel. I play in a band called Dig Deep, and we're about to be playing here at the Chestnut Center in Marshfield, Wisconsin.
1: So, Oscar, I need to ask you about Dig Deep. How long have you guys been together? Because it seems like forever for me personally. It seems like a long time ago.
2: I think it's been 11 years now. February 2015 is when we started.
1: Yes, yes, exactly. And for playing that long, did you know immediately that you didn't want to be an average, like, bluegrass type band?
2: I think it was both that and we all knew that we would never be a normal, average, traditional bluegrass band.
1: And why is that?
2: Well, I think we're just not that good.
1: No, or you wanted to go in a different direction. Because, I mean, has anybody experienced when they come up to you and they go, God, you guys are banging your heads the whole bit like that? This is different.
2: Well, it comes pretty natural because we all used to be in punk bands and metal bands and stuff like that.
1: And that's where that comes from?
2: Yes.
1: Okay, way cool. So you're playing tonight, and then I saw your calendar for the year. You are going to have a full tour t-shirt by the end of the summer, it sounds like, to me.
2: And almost all within Wisconsin, too.
1: How about that?
2: Yeah.
1: Is that normal or not?
2: Yeah, for the summer, we typically stick around Wisconsin and Minnesota, maybe a little bit of the UP or Iowa, like Dubuque or something. But the other parts of the year when it's not summer, when we go out of state and we do more national tours.
1: Oh, check it out. Well, Dig Deep's going to be performing inside the Chestnut Center for the Arts, and it's right across the street from Wenzel Plaza. They were talking about storms tonight. We don't want any of that. And so we're coming inside the Chestnut Center for the Arts. Come see Oscar. Come see Dig Deep. 7 o'clock tonight. They start jamming with WIFC.
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1: Not in the fun way. 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

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Hey, it's Evan Archer filling in for Mike Mathers. Got your Friday all-night party ready for the weekend. Let's have some fun. Crank up the hits. It's Glass Animals now. Heat Waves, WIFC.

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2: You guys, how are you? Hey, Dave Calloway, broadcasting right here at, well, I was going to be at the Wenzel Plaza in Marshfield tonight, you know, having the concert series kick off tonight. But yeah, due to storms, we moved across the street. Chestnut Center for the Arts is where we are. It is a beautiful setting. Dig Deep is going to be playing at 7 o'clock tonight, so you've got to come on out, and we'll get the ball rolling for a series of concerts, but the first one is coming up tonight. Another thing we're doing is Brewer tickets. Let's go see the Brewers. We've got four packs of tickets to give away, and you just stop by, and we're just doing a little QR scan. You are good to go. That's all you have to do. It's easy to get a chance at the Brewer tickets. And going to Mount Olympus is a thing, and we have tickets to go to Mount Olympus. So, yeah, just come find me. I'm inside where the Chestnut Center for the Arts is. You'll go upstairs. That's where we're going to be having the jams tonight with Dig Deep. And then we'll get you all hooked up with Mount Olympus tickets. Here until 7 tonight, and then the music starts. Chestnut Center for the Arts, Marshfield, with WIFC.
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1: It's your 9 storm track forecast on WIFC.
6: Strong thunderstorms possible tonight, then clearing skies towards Saturday morning. Low near 60 with a southeast wind 5 to 15. Saturday should be dry and sunny with a high near 84. Southeast winds up to 15 miles per hour. Sunday high 83. Chance of storms late Monday. I'm 9 Storm Track meteorologist Jackson Garlock.

0: Away right here, getting all set for a little concert action in Marshfield. It's coming together. And tell everybody who you are.
1: I am Bridget O'Brien. I volunteer here at the Chestnut Center for the Arts in Marshfield.
0: What's that like, Bridget?
1: Well, we are a busy crew here. We have a lot going on. We have classes. We have events. And even though this is summer, usually our slow season, we managed to have a lot of camps this summer.
0: Oh, how about that?
1: Yeah, it's very cool.
0: Do you know, so we're doing a whole bunch of concerts. It's Friday night, you come to Marshfield, and it's concert time. There's a handful of them, isn't there? Yeah.
1: Yeah.
0: Like eight?
1: Yeah, I think
0: there's eight of these. So this one kicks off the whole thing tonight. But tell everybody where we are, because we changed the venue tonight.
1: We changed the venue from Wenzel Family Plaza across the street, across Chestnut Avenue, to Chestnut Avenue Center for the Arts.
0: That's it, right?
1: That's it.
0: Yeah, Bridge and I are going to go ahead and open up tonight for Dig Deep. So fair warning.
2: Okay.
0: Yeah, 7 o'clock tonight, we're going to get at it. Thank you. Come see us and we'll have some fun tonight in Marshfield with WIFC.

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1: They say the holy water's watered down, and this town's lost its faith. 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Oh my, my, oh my, my love, I take one look at you, you're taking me out.

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3: Oh man, can you hear that jam in the background? I mean, we are getting it going. This is great. It's Dave Calloway, Matt, one of my best buds here in Marshfield, here to talk about what tonight? What's going on tonight?
4: Yeah, we have the first night of the Hub City Concert Series, and we're actually moved next door from the Wenzel Family Plaza to our friends at the Chestnut Center for the Arts. It's literally across the street. So we're going to be inside tonight. It's a beautiful space with great acoustics. And so come down and see us. Free show tonight, the first Friday of 8 shows coming up this summer.
3: So talk about who's going to be here tonight. This is a good band.
4: Yeah, this band, Dig Deep. I think I actually saw them at the Pizza Farm. You guys know the...
3: Yeah!
4: Yeah, they killed it out there. And so we said, hey, we got to bring them to Marshfield. We never have had them play, I think, at the Wenzel Family Plaza before. But we got Dig Deep, bluegrass, kind of some rock. It's pretty unique and interesting group. So you definitely should come check them out. They're based kind of in the central Wisconsin, some areas, some guys from the Madison area, some guys from Stevens Point, and they do some rocking. They've been playing some of the bigger festivals. So we're lucky to get them here in Marshfield for our first show this summer.
3: They start at 7 tonight. And you've got some other things you want to make sure that we tell everybody about for what you guys do over here.
4: Oh, yeah, definitely. So I'm with Visit Marshfield, and we just try to promote and market people to come visit here. So this is a great time to hop in your car and, you know, drive over to Marshfield, grab some dinner, and come see our show. And then also want to make sure and thank our partner here, the Chestnut Center for the Arts. They have some great programming coming up this summer. There's a music camp for preschool children, starts on June 22nd. There's another summer art camp for a little bit older kids starting in July, and then go to their website, chestnutarts.org, and check them out. They're a really great arts organization for Marshfield here. And you know, we just have a lot of big things coming up this summer. One new event that we're going to have this year is called the it's an adult flag football tournament over at the high school. So that's July 18th and 19th. We're actually getting teams from like Madison, Minneapolis, Milwaukee, and it's kind of a big deal now because they're allowing flag football in the Olympics in Los Angeles, I think, in 28. So that's going to be a new event we have going on here. Also, Farm Tech Days is in Stratford the week before July. I think it's July 12th through the 14th. And so, yeah, we're just kind of getting ready for summer. Dairy Fest was a big hit last week. There's actually a great event at the fairgrounds this year that's kind of a continuation of the Dairy Fest. And so you got to check that out. I think it's Bites and Brews and one other B. I'm dropping it. I'm sorry.
3: One other B.
4: I apologize, Paragon. Bites and Brews and something, but with dairy. Good stuff.
3: That's it. You know, Matt, you had me at the word camp, so I'm good. But thank you, guys. Come on over to the Chestnut Center for the Arts tonight. We're going to get some music going at 7 tonight with Dig Deep and WIFC. 95.5
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